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1: 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I think she's won 3 Diamond Leagues,
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2: 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Godin is a Casemiro next to him. They all need the bodyguard. Why not just get the bodyguard first?
0: Whether it's the Premier League, La Liga, Serie A, the FKF Premier League, or the biggest stories making headlines around the world, Football Fix has you covered. 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
2: Number one, AFCON will happen. Number two, AFCON will happen in Kenya, Uganda, and Tanzania. Number three, I am not sure tutabomoa kitu yote.
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1: You don't go through with big words like cancer to families and to people, but you'll be like, you know, we've treated this infection for a whole month and it's not improving. Can we do some extra tests and check what could be going on? Then the first test, the one we call like peripheral blood test, it's showing some abnormal cells. You just say, I've seen a few abnormal cells. We want to do some further testing to see what they could be.
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1: Globally, we'll talk about 400,000 children who actually have cancer. Here in our country, we are talking about 3,000 children do have cancer. And for us, it's about that one child. So the numbers may not be millions, but 3,000 children with cancer is a significant burden, is a significant number.
0: Fixing the Nation with Eric Latif, Valeris Wambui, and Mariam Bishar. 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
1: Child of God, have you been feeling tired? 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
1: We can officially now agree in the triple chase. 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Because she's world champion. She's Commonwealth champion. I think she's won three Diamond Leagues.
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1: three, four. 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
1: 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I think she's won 3 Diamond Leagues,
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1: You don't go through big words like cancer to families and to people, but you'll be like, you know, we've treated this infection for a whole month and it's not improving. Can we do some extra tests and check what could be going on? Then the first test, the one we call like peripheral blood test, it starts showing some abnormal cells. You just say, I've seen a few abnormal cells. We want to do some further testing to see what they could be.
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1: Globally, we'll talk about 400,000 children who actually have cancer. Here in our country, we are talking about 3,000 children do have cancer. And for us, it's about that one child. So the numbers may not be millions, but 3,000 children with cancer is a significant burden, is a significant number.
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1: We can officially now agree in the steeplechase, it's Faith's time now. 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I think she's won three Diamond Leagues, This is the third one.
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1: 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I think she's won 3 Diamond Leagues,
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1: God has great plans for you. He's thinking good things toward you. And he is a good, good father. He is a good father. He just asked that, which of you, if your son asks for bread, will give him a stone? Really? Or if he asks for fish, will give him a snake?
0: Wake up blessed. Walk in favor.
1: Today, God is replacing the ashes in my life and bringing beauty in the name of Jesus Christ. Today, beauty replaces the ashes in my life in the name of Jesus Christ. If there be anything that has been burnt, anything that is dead in your life, today the Lord is saying that he will replace it and give you beauty for those ashes.
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1: You don't go through with big words like cancer to families and to people, but you'll be like, you know, we've treated this infection for a whole month and it's not improving. Can we do some extra tests and check what could be going on? Then the first test, the one we call like peripheral blood test, it starts showing some abnormal cells. You just say, I've seen a few abnormal cells. We want to do some further testing to see what they could be.
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1: Globally, we'll talk about 400,000 children who actually have cancer. Here in our country, we are talking about 3,000 children do have cancer. And for us, it's about that one child. So the numbers may not be millions, but 3,000 children with cancer is a significant burden, is a significant number.
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See, I don't go to clubs, I never chase a. 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

0: Did you deliver the 100,000 jobs in 12 months that you promised the people of Botswana on your way up to high office?
1: Not yet.
0: Why not?
1: That's a very, very good question. When you, as I told you, you inherit an economy structured in a particular way, there are certain realities that confront you once you are in, which you may not have been and couldn't have been aware of when you were outside.
0: You didn't do the research?
1: We did as much research as there possibly could be. But
0: you were not aware of that particular fact?
1: No. You can do all the research in the world and still not be able to pick up certain issues. It happens. And that is why in every research, you'll find a chapter or a part that says, what are the limitations of this study? So there are limitations to every research, to every study, to every proposition. And as the philosopher Aristotle says, there are two levels of truth. There's the theoretical truth. You do all the research. That's the theoretical truth. And you get into the thick of things, praxis now. And you realize there are certain things here that were not quite revealed at the level of the theoretical truth. That's the practical truth. Now, we are wrestling with praxis, with the practical truth.
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1: We can officially now agree in the steeplechase, it's Faith's time now. 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I think she's won three Diamond Leagues, this is the third one.
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0: 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Our bed was going on and we were not aware. You know, it's what happens at times when these things called technology. You can't have done that. In our days, in trade, you used to use something called a Nagra.
1: Mm.
0: Yes?
1: What the heck is that?
0: It's like the old school radio thing. I hope I'm calling it the right name. It was a Nagra. It was literally film.
1: Ah, okay.
0: So we recorded it with microphones and it recorded on a film. Its sound quality is excellent.
1: Oh, interesting.
0: But it's from... we'd use that in Kenya Institute of Mass Confusion. back in the early 2000s. Yes. I want to see whether I'm right. That, you know, that's why before you guys came up with all these technology things... Now here they're saying it's a music album available. No, recorder. Yes. Yes, it was an Agra recorder. It was invented in 1951.
1: So were you recording before you go now?
0: No, when you wanted to record. Like I've thought about it just being old school. Eh?
1: Ah, okay.
0: Where you could see everything. You see now with technology and all these things that are running here, there. It used to look something like this. Sorry, we are doing a radio show on something like this.
1: Ah, okay. I think I've seen it before.
0: That's what we used in radio. So, because now this thing is frozen. Oh, we are trying to get it up. Oh, anyway, no matter. I hope you're well, guys. I hope, like every other Saturday, I tell you, I hope you take the time to walk through the streets of Nairobi. I suggest you walk through Kenyatta Avenue, Moi Avenue, Kimathi Street. Yes. It's beautiful. Nairobi is a beautiful city.
1: It's not too bad.
0: Ah, la la
1: it
0: la.
1: It could
0: la,
1: be better.
0: La, la. The good Lord spent some
1: need
0: time.
1: We need to aim for better.
0: No, the good Lord spent some extra time on the people of Nairobi. So if you walk that way,
1: yeah.
0: your day is brightened. You just see life. You know, there's a lot of life. Vivid life. Like, the city is alive.
1: Mm.
0: It's moving. You're well, though?
1: You know, for every Arsenal fan, since last season, if you ask us if you're okay, you should just expect one answer.
0: Mm.
1: Tuko sawa.
0: Mko sawa?
1: Tuko sawa. Everything is nice. The team is winning. The team is playing the beautiful football that it is accustomed to. So life is good.
0: Life is good.
1: Life is wonderful.
0: Ah.
1: It is good to be an Arsenal fan.
0: Lovely.
1: And may this feeling last forever.
0: I hope so. For your own sake, I hope so.
1: We but have like, suffered for many years.
0: But like everything in life, it's fleeting, so you enjoy it while you can.
1: Oh, but
0: always,
1: for sure.
0: You must always enjoy it while you can. It's it's the thing of life. Like someone told me that, unlike most things, you know, we keep waiting for one great moment, eh? Then they told me, the truth is, there is not, you don't go through a period, like a sustained period of great things.
1: Yeah,
0: what
1: sure.
0: you do is you have moments within everything else. So you have to be cautious and to be careful and to be aware to enjoy those moments.
1: True. You're never ever going to have a smooth journey.
0: Like it's never going to be, oh, now I have got 1 month full of wonderful things.
1: Nah.
0: No chance. So what you have is you've got moments. Moment. The key thing, like you said, is to enjoy it. So enjoy this one. It's been long in coming. I hope you're also well, and I hope you're enjoying what is going on in the world of sports. Over the next 3 hours, we will touch on something here, something there, what's going on. Of course, at the Nyayo National Stadium, it's Tusker versus Madani of Sudan, and it's 0-0, 16 minutes in. Remember, Tusker looking to move on to the next round. Tomorrow is the turn of Kogalo to get eliminated in a kind way. So we hope they do. We shall touch on that one. We shall touch on the Premier League. Of course, games are going on today. There is no early kickoff, which means Elijah is having to make do with watching the Fantasy Premier League show on our TV. And we shall talk about the Ultimate Championships, how they are going on, what you think. Are you enjoying it? Are you not enjoying it? We shall touch on the US Open. There was a big game in the early hours of today between two African men for the first time, or two Africans. For the first time in forever, and we have a finalist for the first time since 1972 or something like
1: yeah.
0: that. I think so. So we touch on the US Open, what's happening there. We will also look to what's happening in the world of small rumors like this, small stories that are interesting. Mm-hmm. I'm particularly interested in LIV Golf because apparently there's a bankruptcy being filed somewhere, and I think the details are interesting. We also will touch a bit on Kylian Mbappe, just a bit. But our big conversation, which takes place between 4 and 5 p.m., will be all about doping, will be all about whereabouts. For some reason, we did this on TV. We felt it's important and vital that we come back and do it on radio. Just to give you guys an idea of how far ADAC, the anti-doping agency in Kenya, is going with regards to this, with regards to educating, with regards to what it means, that and a lot more, all the things in between. So we'll try and touch on that between the hours of 4 and 5 p.m. I don't know whether I've left anything else, Taboy. I think I've...
1: Christy, 7th. 60th edition.
0: Yeah, I like the fact that it's 60th edition. Yeah, tells us history.
1: Massive. Yeah, that is massive.
0: It's history. But I don't like the fact that KCB will win regardless of what we want.
1: Yeah, you never know.
0: So all they have to do is finish what?
1: They have to reach the semifinals.
0: They will reach the semifinals.
1: Yeah, so...
0: I wanted more at stake.
1: Yeah,

it at the start. I said, yeah, we shall do it. I don't know what to make of it. I'm not too keen on it. I don't think I've enjoyed any bit of it. But it's here to stay. So when we come back, we kick off the show. Good afternoon.

0: Good afternoon, it's 24 minutes after 3. You're on Spot On, 96.3 Nation FM, your voice, your vibe. Now, we start off the show with two important dates today. Now, number one, on this very date, this very what? Date. On this very date, in many, many, many moons ago, I'm trying to look for my bookmarks because that is why I saved it. Mm. On this date, scroll up, there we go. On this date in 1999, a star was born on this very date, because it was on this very date in 1999 when 17-year-old Serena Williams won her first Grand Slam.
1: Wow.
0: Since then, she's won 23. So on this date. So on that note, I thought it was an important date because we all know on this, the women's final is being played today.
1: Yes.
0: Sabalenka versus the emotionless lady, Rybakina. She just chills. Eh? She just looks around there. She gets on what she was. So I thought it was important for that. But closer to home, this week was big because Kenyan Motorsport is in mourning, Starboy, losing Abdul Sidi, a legend, both with the notes and as a scribe.
1: Yeah, I mean, it's a massive loss if you look at it either way. Sidi has worked in the media industry for close to more than 40 decades. That's a long time. Mm. I think he's one of the most longest-serving journalists, sports journalists. In motorsport, I think he's the cream de la cream. Mm. I when I joined Nation, we had just gotten into that partnership with WRC. And
0: yes.
1: Of course, we were airing. And every time we needed something, we had to refer to Sidi. Sidi was our go-to person, him and Peter. So, but Sidi was just on another level because he was a navigator. And if you look at the people he navigated, at the top Kenyan drivers, you know, Phineas Kimathi.
0: Once you've navigated Patrick Njiro, that's it. All the rest of them are others. But once you are the navigator to Patrick Njiro, that's it.
1: It's a big loss. It's a huge loss. I don't know if you'll ever have a scribe like Sidi, like who's been in motorsport, then he's come and just dedicated himself into developing the next generation, into also putting his time into documenting, you know, what is happening in the sport and bringing us up to speed on who to look out for.
0: That's before you add his driving school as well.
1: Yes, he was a one of a kind human being. So it's a massive loss, a huge loss to motorsports.
0: To put it into context, he first wrote his first newspaper article for Daily Nation was 1985. 10 years before you were born, I wasn't in primary school.
1: Wow.
0: I wasn't. I was just about learning how to write and say ABCD.
1: Uh-huh.
0: So it takes you how far that was. And he went on until last year.
1: Yeah.
0: And for him to have been in Safari Rally and competed there, 18 rallies? 18 times? Finished 15 times. And like you said, whether it's Patrick Njiro, Phineas Kimathi, Sami Aslam, those of us old enough can remember Sami Aslam, Azza Anwar, whoever it is, he was always there. And then he's writing, and then he's doing his school. I just think it's incredible. Like, it's a man who's lived a full life. And I get the feeling he's the reason Asgar and Anwar went into the rally.
1: Yeah, it could be. Quite possibly.
0: Because he was the eldest of the siblings. And the siblings are very famous because of what they do, how they do it, when they've done it. I think there's so many things about it that just... I think it all started with him.
1: Mm.
0: When you are a big guy, when the FIA Vice President for Sports sends something about you, sends condolences about you, that's something to say, you know?
1: Yeah, your impact is beyond the Kenyan borders.
0: Mm.
1: It's gone far and wide. They recognize you. And this is FIA. I mean, motorsports in Kenya has not been close to FIA for a very long time until now. We recently came back.
0: Yes.
1: So if they still remember what you did and your impact, speaks a lot.
0: Top guy. Top guy. I actually was thinking, trying to remember, when did I first meet him? I can't remember. Might have been in the early 2000s.
1: Mm.
0: And then I went through a period when I wasn't nowhere near the rally.
1: Yeah.
0: In the KPL heydays. And then I actually then met him, and I remember thinking, Abdul Sid, still strong, still standing. But now, of course, age has a way it slows you down a bit. You speak a bit softer. Though he was always soft-spoken when we did the rally last year.
1: It's just been one of, he's
0: a legend. And he's a legend in a different way.
1: Yes.
0: know, the way we'll say legends, he's a legend because of how much he cut across. So he was a journalist for 21 years writing at The Nation. No, 41 years.
1: 41 years.
0: 41 years. Rally drive, in the rally for 25 years. Mm. Then you put his school, then you put his family there. It's just a whole lot of things that has happened. And I think that should be a definition of full life.
1: Yes, it really is. And maybe we don't even, there's some bit we don't
0: know. Yeah, the only things we are saying is the things we know. I actually saw a tribute by his daughter that was on the Citizen website. And she spoke about him incredibly well. And one of the things I read at the very end was really sad in a way and really symbolic in that 14 years to September 10 is when they buried his wife.
1: Oh, wow.
0: So 14 years, September 10th, 14 years ago, so September 10, 2012, Shamira buried her mom with him. And then September 10th is when he passes on.
1: Wow.
0: So it's symbolic, it's symmetrical, and it just puts into it, like you said. So we only know the side we know. You know, journalist, rally navigator, school driver. But her now, she knows a whole different side. And that's why I'm saying, I think it's definition of full life in everything. In everything.
1: Completely. And I think it says a lot about his strength as a human being to live. How many years after your wife has died?
0: 10, 12, 14.
1: 14. And you know this saying, men die quickly if their spouse dies before them. And he went on to live for 14 extra years. That's massive.
0: For me, it's the different careers. Like, you did this and then you did. And there's nothing you didn't do to the top, eh?
1: Yeah,
0: I can double. Oh, you know, I tried cooking, but I only cooked for... him is like, I did the rally for 18 years. I did safari. I finished 15 times. Yeah. I navigated. The only person big he didn't navigate is Yandanka. You know? Oh, and then I finished. But on the side, I was a journalist for 25 years.
1: Yeah.
0: Oh, and I did a driving school. You know? It's like you've had career one, comma, career two, comma. And very few people would be enough with just the one career.
1: Ah, for sure.
0: The 18 years in the safari rally.
1: Yeah.
0: 25 years in motorsport. That would be enough. Some people, it would be enough just being a journalist for 40-something years.
1: That's okay.
0: He's combined all of them.
1: Everywhere, he's regarded as a legend.
0: All we can say at Spot On is, may Abdul Sidi's soul rest in eternal peace.

0: 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It's 20 on to 4. You're on Spot On 96.3 Nation FM. Your voice, your vibe, Starboy is here with me. We are keeping a keen eye on what's happening at the Nyayo National Stadium. And it's 40 minutes in and it's Tusker nil, Madani nil. Starboy, if it stays this way, what does it mean? Tusker go through?
1: Yeah, Tusker go through. That's the beauty of CAF Champions League and Confederation competitions. The away goal rule still stands here in Africa.
0: I need them to score a goal.
1: Yes, I think they will. When you... Tusker coach, Matt, he's not your normal coach, Kenyan coach, because he's not Kenyan, so that makes it even much better. So he's not going there to play safe, because you can play safe and then they get one goal and then that's it.
0: So
1: you have to score.
0: Now, the reason I hope so is I'm old. I've got... The last time Tusker came home with a 2-2 draw from their away leg, I was so sure Tusker were going to win the Mandela Cup in 1994. I was so sure, Starboy. We were sure. Because they went away to DRC and they got a 2-2 draw. So, come on. I mean, in 1987, Kogalo went away, drew 2-2, came Haba Nairobi, drew 1-1.
1: Yeah.
0: Fantastic.
1: Yeah.
0: So they drew 2-2 and we all believed this is it.
1: This one is coming
0: on. Ole Waro. Oh, my friend. DC Motema Pembe. Daring Club Motema Pembe. Walianguka Nairobi.
1: Yeah.
0: Wakanyorosha watu tatu, wakachukua kikombeo na wakarudi.
1: 5-2.
0: Yes. So I am, from then, I am always worried. When I see these nice 2-2, I'm like, just score one. Just score one.
1: I think this time it's...
0: As your safety net, just one.
1: Yeah,
0: so that if they equalize, you are still
1: you're okay. You're okay.
0: Maybe also because I've got PTSD from that one.
1: Yeah, I think you have.
0: Hey! And then when you... Because later on you'll hear the stories of what went wrong. It's because everyone was so sure they were winning. Yeah, but this...
1: Black City crept in.
0: Motema Pembe also played games. Where did they train? Did they come early? Did they come late? But they came meaning business. Yeah. So, so please, Tusker, do the job. Anyway, 42 minutes in, Tusker nil, Madani from Sudan nil, which means if it stays the way it is, Tusker progress to the next round, which would be fantastic. So I hope they do, and I hope the Brewers can do it. You know, it's important.
1: Kesho umesema it's sealed.
0: Tomorrow is a story of it's you are looking to bow out with respect, with some form of respectability, with some form of dignity. You like it's not like it's done.
1: Yeah.
0: But at least you don't get beaten 5.
1: Okay. Okay, so for you, respect is not more than 5.
0: No,
1: aggregate or
0: fight.
1: Or on the
0: no,
1: day.
0: Like just have a fight. Let it be like there was a...
1: Not a walk
0: over. You know when Kenya went to Cape Verde and arrived on the day of the game, 2-3 hours to the game.
1: Yes.
0: You know those boys fought. Eh? They got out with their dignity intact. They fought hard. They just didn't lie there. So that's all I'm asking.
1: Okay. So you don't want them to live with their tails in between their legs?
0: No, I just want them to have put up a fight of some sort. Coach Rulani atuachie kidogo as force.
1: And how confident are you?
0: No, one can hope. Starboy, one can hope. All I'm doing is hoping. You don't want me to hope.
1: Nah.
0: There's one game when Goro went away. I can't remember which game. And we were watching it on some very bad feed.
1: Yeah.
0: And within half time, it was like, after 20 minutes, like 2-0. I can't remember what team that was.
1: I think it was could be Aris Berkane.
0: Away from home, eh?
1: Yeah, away from home.
0: We were watching it on a very bad... We were watching it on a very bad link.
1: And that was because of the preparations. Just getting to Morocco was an issue. We remember guys being in Doha.
0: Yes.
1: In the airport. But here's the thing. At least this time around, the travel logistics have been different. Everything has been smooth. We have not had any issue whatsoever.
0: Yes.
1: So, I do not want any excuses. I think maybe 3-0 scoreline is going to end there.
0: You think it's going to be 3-0?
1: Yeah, I think it's going to be 3-0 because I wasn't too confident with the way God played. I mean, what we saw from Pyramids was not exceptional, you know. I just feel God just gave it to them quite easily in the first half.
0: The biggest teams, and I remember this when I watched the last time I was at Nyayo, I think God played Esperance.
1: I remember that game. Ade was phenomenal.
0: And go, Esperance just watched go capitalize on a mistake and scored. Just watched go capitalize on another mistake.
1: Yes.
0: The best teams in the world capitalize on your mistakes.
1: Yes.
0: That's the first thing they do. They punish you.
1: Mm.
0: So, and once they punish you, especially the Arab world, once they go ahead comfortably, they stop playing.
1: Yeah, that's it. But at least
0: when Algeria played, was it Senegal in 2019 AFCON?
1: Yes.
0: And scored in the very opening minutes.
1: Mm.
0: A journalist who is very well respected called Maha said on a group, he said, guys, this game is over. They are going to make it stop start for the rest of it.
1: Mm.
0: Like it's almost like you cannot help it.
1: Yes.
0: So once you go ahead, they're like, Kosawa. That's why I am. You guys are looking at it like God could have done better. I'm like, nah. You are letting the second half lie to you. These guys were like, oh, we are 2-0 up. Abasi tungoje next week.
1: No, I've never. But to be honest, we are done. To be honest, that first half was appalling.
0: Because Kogalo, there's nothing good about their preparations in comparison to.
1: Guys who went to Turkey for preseason.
0: Yes, and guys who've won the Champions League. And Kogalo who haven't started the league, whose preseason was Sekafa, and who are trying to... And who's the quality... Let me tell you, it's in Kikuyu we have this famous... And I use it a lot. Gekuonatoro. It's sleep and death. They may look like they are similar, but they are so far removed. That's the truth. Egypt, Kenya...
1: Worlds apart.
0: So whatever they do, you just be okay.
1: We just wanted to see the fight. We knew this is finished even before a ball is kicked. But we just wanted to see the fight. And we saw the fight in the second half.
0: Yeah.
1: And that was because a few changes were made.
0: Yeah, and also guys are done.
1: I'm still going to say
0: the reasons why I was so happy with that thing Nairobi United did. Yes. Last year,
1: yeah,
0: was just the bitter Tunisia team at home,
1: yeah,
0: because it's a minor miracle. Forget the problems in Tunisian football,
1: yeah.
0: It's a minor miracle. This one of here, every year, if you give Kenya a team from Tunisia, a team from especially Egypt, it's like I told you guys I have PTSD for Egypt again.
1: It's always sealed. It's sealed.
0: Where, they always find a way.
1: Egyptian team, it's sealed.
0: Yeah, they and when they can't beat you. Fairly, they do other things.
1: These are the antics.
0: I told you, when you...
1: And unfortunately, it works for them.
0: When you have time, ask anyone who played Charles Omondi Korea, the goalkeeper, former Kogalo one. Ask him about... Was it him or Ken Kenyatta? It might have been Charles Omondi Korea. But he was in goal when God played in Zamalek away. And God took the lead early on. David Deo Odhiambo, who I've never met, who I would really have loved to meet David Deo Odhiambo because he was very... He was like a name, yeah, like big.
1: Yeah.
0: They got a penalty and it was taken 3 times. Every time it was taken, he saved. Rudia. So the third time he told me, the last time I just stood. Because we knew.
1: Whichever way.
0: Yeah.
1: Lazima inge.
0: So mimi na Egypt is, nikiona tu hivi Kenya versus Egypt in anything. And ninamaliza.
1: And that's the sad beat. In majority of the games.
0: Ah, it's over.
1: It's over.
0: It's over. Beat. So here, Kesho, I am hoping a respectable score.
1: That's 3-0.
0: It might be 2-0.
1: Okay, maybe 2-0. If we score, I'll be happy.
0: Mm.
1: Whatever scoreline and we score, I'll be happy. Because Gor in Egypt, scoring goals is just a big issue. So if we score, that would be great. It gives the team a massive boost of confidence. Heading into now the start of the FKF Premier League,
0: I'm waiting to see whether there's a court case coming. What do I know? But yes, Tusker, that minute of added time in the first half, it's still 0-0, Tusker 0, Madani 0. Kogalo play tomorrow versus the Pyramids. Again, we just want respectable scores from tomorrow. Today, we think Tusker will do well. Tomorrow, respectable scores.

0: For some reason, Teddy decided today we are listening to Bosso. For some reason. That, if I'm not wrong, is the second song we've heard of Bosso. 96.3 Nation FM, your voice, your vibe. Yes, we listened to another one at 3:36 called Power. Sijui Teddy leo ameguzo wapi na Bosso. Not that I'm complaining, but the song actually wanted for Bosso. That's okay. I know you surprise you people every so often, eh? I'll find it for you. There's a song. The decent people, those ones who listened. As I find it, and we get to the top of the hour, maybe I should just let you say something about that Kenyan who was very good on Monday.
1: Ah, fantastic. I don't know how I missed it on Monday because it happened during the show. Somebody should have told us. But yeah, Jobo Chieng, young star in the making. And what I like about Jobo Chieng is that we have heard about him. I've heard about him since, I think, either after COVID or just before COVID.
0: Mm.
1: And his coach, Ray Omondi.
0: Yes. Ray is the guy who's now coaching
1: Strathmore.
0: Ray, you are close to him.
1: Yeah,
0: you guys have grown up together.
1: Yeah, grown up together, Dan Aseda's brother.
0: Yes.
1: Ray is my boy, former Thika United striker, former FC Leopard striker. So Ray told me about this kid way back.
0: Yes.
1: She's gone to Real Sociedad, and he's really good. And I was like, I'm not going to get, you know,
0: you're not going to go all Algin Tibet on him?
1: Because no. Simply because it's too early. We've seen these guys go there before and they come back. But this guy is just special because of his discipline. For me, it's the discipline that has made Jobo Chieng to reach where he's reached.
0: Mm.
1: Like, and a player who's from the academy team has made his way into the first 11.
0: Mm.
1: He starts now.
0: Yes.
1: Last season, he was given cameos and he impressed. He started against Real Madrid.
0: Mm.
1: Guys, come on.
0: How many Kenyan useful.
1: How many Kenyan players have played in the top 5 leagues in Europe?
0: Actually, didn't our senior, Charles Nyande, ask that the other day?
1: Yeah.
0: And we tried to count. And of course, there's Michael Kodorigi.
1: Mm-hmm.
0: I think he was the first one.
1: Mm-hmm.
0: Dennis Oliek,
1: yes,
0: second one. MacD,
1: yeah.
0: Big Vic, Okumu,
1: yes. Olunga.
0: Oh yeah, and Olunga played in that. Yeah, I played in Spain for a year. Yeah. So he's the seventh.
1: He's the seventh, but he's the one who's different from all of them.
0: Yeah, because he went a lot younger.
1: Yes. Went through.
0: No, they all went through the same issue, but his way is maybe the most unique because Big Vic started with Jamino Bia Shot, Ukuchini, then Unajenga, yes. Same thing to Anyam, MacD started with Nkopings, and then from Nkopings to Helsingborgs, and then Helsingborgs to Parma, and then Parma to Inter. Like,
1: other roots.
0: Yes, he's had, yeah.
1: He started
0: with one club and he's
1: one
0: gone.
1: One club, academy, and he's broken through the ranks. And here's the thing. It's very difficult for the academy players to be given a chance. Of course, in Spain, it's more, you know, it's more evident that they give their youngsters a chance, but it's not easy.
0: It's incredible what he's done. I liked him the first time I saw him, and I saw him for Harambe Stars, actually, because I don't watch La Liga second division.
1: Yeah.
0: But I remember thinking, he's quick.
1: Yes.
0: I always like a player who's got one attribute that we can see.
1: Yeah.
0: Like, you don't have to explain to me. I keep asking about Ben Stanley. Okay, so, what is it? What is it? Like, there has to be something.
1: Yeah.
0: Because all the players I have seen in Kenya who've gone on to be great, they always had something. I saw Dennis make his debut.
1: Mm.
0: Dennis Oliech. That explosiveness, you can't teach. It's inborn, it's inherent.
1: Mm.
0: So I saw this kid and I thought, he's quick. Then I thought, the other bits they'll add on to him. They've been patient with him, he's been patient with them. He can play on the right or on the left.
1: Yes.
0: And for you to be man of the match, I'm like, keep on going, man.
1: And an assist? Come on, man.
0: Keep on going.
1: Kenyan. At a time where Kenyan football is, should I say, I know this is a bit harsh, but I think Kenyan football is on its deathbed.
0: It is.
1: Like, if you look around.
0: You're right.
1: I mean, can we... If apart from maybe Aldrin Kibet and Amos Wanjala, we can't really name the next five stars who are going to come from Harambee Stars in the next 5 years or something.
0: No, we can't. Okay.
1: We cannot go into any match right now and saying, for example, if we play against Uganda, we're not sure whether we're going to beat Uganda.
0: Well, more often than not, they will beat us.
1: Same to Tanzania.
0: Tanzania, we tend to bully them a bit.
1: But right now, we cannot go into those games and say that we we have a chance.
0: In this region, we can beat the only team we can go with very sure is Somalia and Djibouti and maybe Burundi. At a push, maybe Rwanda.
1: Yeah, I think also Rwanda. But look at the teams you're mentioning.
0: Not Uganda, not Sudan, South Sudan, the president called people to go to Kasarani and then they beat us with a rope and meat. So even those ones, I'm not very sure.
1: Tuneza kuwa on a revenge mission, so we might beat them.
0: Yes.
1: But the others, our so-called peers are ahead of us.
0: Yes.
1: Our so-called peers have made huge strides. Our so-called peers, their under-20 team is competing at the World Cup. Mm. Okay. Where's our team? Like, how can we...
0: At least we went to an AFCON.
1: Yeah, at least we went
0: first
1: to an AFCON.
0: First time ever.
1: So we need to do it again and
0: again and again.
1: And again and again and again. So... And are we certain that that is going to happen?
0: No.
1: Can you sit here and say, we are definitely going to go to the under-20, under-17 FIFA AFCON competitions?
0: No.
1: We can't.
0: What you're saying goes back to something I told you guys maybe a year ago. I told you guys, the next generation, I told you, when the first big Harambee Stars, 87, 88, 90, 92, a lot of it was Bernard's Goals Youth Centers. Eh?
1: Yes.
0: And then Jerry Saura and Fabish. Then Fabish, the 90s, when he came and produced all these beautiful players. Then 2004 was who? Was Maisa.
1: Maisa, yeah.
0: The creme de la creme was Maisa. The generation that will take us, hopefully, to the 2034 World Cup. Will be all these gazillion young players who've been going out of the country every so often.
1: Mm.
0: Some of them, the ones that will stick, are the ones who will take us there. Now, Job is proof of concept.
1: Yes.
0: Job is proof of concept. Wanjala is on the pipeline. Mm. Adrien Kibet is on the pipeline. Then you go back and look at your Stanley Wilson.
1: Mm.
0: You go and look at... You know, those players who've gone... hope they don't become like Major, who I saw has been released after maybe not pulling up any trees, like Sammy would say.
1: Yeah.
0: But that is where our next crop will come from. All these kids, because these days you can't go 5 months without a young Kenyan is gone abroad.
1: Mm.
0: So I hope Job is the first one to show us it can be done.
1: Yeah.
0: I hope Stanley can do it. I hope Marvin Nabwere can do it. Like all these kids who are going out, when they are young, like you said, 17, 18, 19, mm-hmm. I'm really hopeful about Amos.
1: Yes.
0: I'm really, really hopeful about Aldrin. Those ones.
1: Mm.
0: Because he up a local. Today, if I ask you, local players, a young star, the boy, the kid who won, he was in Sawyer. He was one of the winners at Sawyer.
1: Yes, Sawyer. Aroko.
0: That one.
1: Humphrey.
0: Has he gone abroad? I think he's gone abroad.
1: He's gone abroad.
0: Now, though, that is where our hope is.
1: Yeah, that's where our hope is. But it's...
0: No, it's not. Like, it is Aroko. At least, if Job has shown it can be done. So, if Aroko can do it,
1: mm-hmm.
0: if Wilson can do it, if... there are quite a number. Amos, Kibet. If those ones... Now, that will be the next crop that we will...
1: So, and we are hoping everything just aligns.
0: Yes, a lot has to align.
1: But the way things are going, I'm not too hopeful.
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0: Good afternoon. It's 13 minutes after 4. You're on Spot On 96.3 Nation FM. I know you're feeling a bit odd because there's no football updates. The reason there is none is because there's no early kickoff. The only early kickoff is what's happening at Nyayo National Stadium, where we are fingers crossed that Tusker can find a way to progress to the next round. Second half has started. It's still Tusker nil, Madani nil, which means if the score stays that way, Tusker will be on their way to the next round. So we've got 45 minutes ya kukaza na wasifanye kitu ambayo hatujui. That's my only hope. Anyway, away from that, I did tell you earlier on that Subway and I would spend a bit of time in the second hour just talking about whereabouts. I did try to break it down when we were on TV, but we thought, why not do it again and find out what's the latest? And with me in studio is a man called Runi Sumba, who's the testing officer. Runi, first of all, your name betrays when you are born.
1: When was I born?
0: I don't know, but it cannot be a long time ago. It cannot be my generation. I doubted this generation. My name Runi as first name.
1: But imagine we might be the same generation.
0: Akuna.
1: I think we are millennials.
0: You are millennials.
1: Oh.
0: Let's respect
2: sorry,
0: age.
2: Sorry.
0: Let's respect
2: I'm
0: age.
2: Sorry, Dad.
0: But karibu sana, because every time you see the name Runi,
1: yeah,
0: you think, hey, what is going to a 2000s?
1: Yeah.
0: Wajua?
1: Yeah.
0: Hey, 2002, 2003,
1: up. Definitely not. Kubwa.
0: And a man who we had with, actually, earlier on this year, Dennis Keitani, Principal Compliance Officer at ADAC. So, guys, you've spent the last few weeks doing training. And I'm sure this thing you are training is the thing everyone asks what it is about. Especially footballers. Oh, Lord. Please, please help footballers understand what is whereabouts, Dennis.
3: Yes.
0: Yes.
3: Thanks, James. One thing I can say, the first thing we need to do is to understand why do we provide this whereabouts. Whereabouts, as the name says, ni kujua uko wapi, sangapi. And in short, we ask athletes to give us. Nikisema athletes ni kila mtu, including football.
0: Sportsmen and sportswomen, all of them.
3: Nikisema athletics ndio sasa inaingia kwa mbio, but athletes ni everyone. So, tunataka kujua our athletes wenye wako top tier. Athletes wenye tumepata information about them that they might be doping. Athletes wenye tunaona wanaenda kucompete in international events. Tunataka kujua over a year utakuwa unaishi wapi? Utakuwa unatrainia wapi? Tunataka 1 hour within hiyo period enye tunaweza kuja kutest. Kwa nini? Tunataka kuonyesha dunia mzima unaparticipate cleanly.
0: Mm.
3: So, it is actually a privilege. And it is a privilege that utakuja utafutwe na watu wa ADAC penye uko, utestiwe na upatiane sample, and it comes out clean. So that is our prayer. Tusikupate pabaya. But in short, it is just information about where you are, where you live, where you train. And this is information that we keep very confidential. Si kitu wenye utashukia mtu ametokea kwa nyumba yako siku moja ati anakuambia hapana. We will just, but the main purpose pia ni so that we can test you without notice.
0: So that's one. So the next question would be, how do I qualify to be in that pool? How do I, as, I don't know who is the Kenyan, Franco Odhiambo, I heard Rulani talk about him. How does he qualify into, how do you guys, mtu anayekangu aje kwa koka testing pool?
3: Sasa vile nimesema, number one, you participate in international events. So, kuna two levels ya testing pool. Kuna national registered testing pool na kuna international registered testing pool. For the international, ni wenye wanakuwa selected na the international federation. For example, in football, it is FIFA. So, FIFA kama wamekunotice, au watakuchukua wakueke kwa pool yao. Utakuwa unaprovide kwa pool yao.
0: Yes.
3: But kama hujachukuliwa nao na sisi tumekunotice, unaingia. So for qualification, kama una participating in international events, utaekwa hapo. Secondly, kama tumepata information that you might be using these substances, tunakuweka hapo. Kama tumepata information that you are behaving suspiciously, tunakuweka. But remember, that is not the only reason.
0: Yes.
3: We have here several. Na kama tunaona performance yako ina come up slowly, we want now to put you in that pool so that we make sure ya kwamba vile performance yako ina increase, sio dao.
0: Watu wakiuliza maswali mtasema no, tumeangalia mara tano, ako sawa.
3: Yes.
0: Runi, from your point of view, how because now you are the one who executes the whereabouts thing.
1: Mm-hmm.
0: What do you look at when you guys are going into people? Do you guys how does that procedure work? Let's assume whereabouts for Elijah.
2: Mm.
0: How does it work for you to get to him when you get to him?
2: All right. So in my capacity as a testing officer in the agency. All right. So we have a system.
0: Yes.
2: We call anti-doping administration and management system, kwa kifupi ADAMS.
0: Mm.
2: So this system tukiingia pale ndani, we are able to see your name. Like James is an athlete. These are the wearables that he has provided. So tutaona anaishi Kasarani, anaishi Santon, anaishi nyumba fulani, tutaenda hadi hapo kwa hiyo nyumba. That's how we are able to get to that place and test him. So the wearables have to be very, very specific. Lazima ituambie ni nyumba gani, area gani, wapi. And they're provided in one system only. Yeah.
4: So how do I fill in the system as an athlete? Is it on a monthly basis, on a weekly basis?
2: In a quarterly basis. Like they're supposed to provide whereabouts for a whole quarter. So atajaza kutoka January, like they're supposed to provide whereabouts for a whole quarter. So atajaza kutoka January mpaka March. Atupatia wanawasi.

0: maji hakuna ati window yenye ati atachangia mekaneza change any time. Na sasa unajua kuna zingine zinaweza lead to suspicious behavior, because for example wanawa period yake ni ya 4 to 5 p.m. Imefika 3:50 amechange Wednesday. Thursday tena 3:50 amebadilisha tena. You see, anaipeleka nyumba ama mbele or something like that. Tutaanza kuinote kama suspicious behavior.
1: Is it common?
0: Not really, but yeah, we have, you know, we have like fishy athletes. So kuna wale wanajua kucheza na hiyo system. So it's not that common, but it's common a little bit, yeah.
2: You know, when we come back, we shall ask a few more questions, because there's the whereabouts thing is big in Kenya. You know, initially we used to do triamcinolone. That was the plan. Nanorandosterone. Those two. The last one, yeah. Kila mtu, whereabouts. So it's good for people to understand what she, and especially footballers. Oi, footballers. When we come back, we continue this conversation. Like we said, it's all about whereabouts. It's all about having a clean spot. It's all about awareness. Nyayo, bado bila.

0: Good afternoon. It's 28 after 4. You're on Spot On, 96.3 Nation FM. Your voice, your vibe. We are talking matters whereabouts. We've got Rooney and we've got Mr. Keitani. Now, question. Do you guys teach football people this thing?
1: Yeah.
0: Because the last time whereabouts, football was like the main...
2: Everyone.
0: The top names. Yes. International players. All the Nairobi United players. Muna wangkoleshanga wana football.
1: Yes. So, we do. Tunaongelesha sana.
0: Yes.
1: All the way from the national team to even the clubs individually. But what we usually expect a lot of help from is the federation.
0: Yes.
1: Because the federation, they wanakuanga na access to all these players. So, we go through the federation, tunawambia we need to talk to this and this person, and we give them the training. But to be very specific, once umeingizwa kwa registered testing pool ya ADAC, unawekwa priority. Education pool.
0: Yes.
1: Kwanza hata unapatiwa one-on-one education. So we do. Yes.
2: So no player can come out and say, "Hamjanifunza." Kabisa.
3: And luckily, actually, I was actually an educator before I was a testing officer. I can tell you for a fact. Watu tumewapatia priority. Mtu yote yako kwa RTP. One-on-one sessions.
2: One-on-one. I've never had the one-on-one sessions, actually.
3: Tunaongea na yeye one-on-one.
2: So, because I know, I remember the time you went to the KPL clubs and I saw the photos, videos. You were sitting down with them. I didn't know you guys were doing one-on-one.
3: Yeah, we had one-on-one sessions with the RTP athletes. There is no excuse.
0: The reason I say this is, guys, Rooney Onyango, who obtained a court stroke tribunal injunction, John Collins Njuguna, Benson Omala, Charles Ouma, Bonfas Munyasa, Johanna Muita, Wilson Kamaundong. Hii ni juzi tu. Unaona hii mwaka hii hapa. So I wonder, because I wonder, I'm like, why? Like they must have been told, guys, you don't do this. So my question is, and I don't know whether you guys can answer it, a lot of them have gone to court. So is it now a case of, sasa ni kesi inatatuliwa na koti? Like it's now a case between...
1: Now, the reason they do that is because they have the right to do that.
0: Uh-huh.
1: Yes. So, when ukikosa kuupdate ya robots zako, and then before tukushtaki, tunakujanga, tunakuambia, tunakunotify kwanza, tunakuambia, kuna hapa na hapa na hapa makosa imefanyika. 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So, if the court agrees and says yes, lift the suspension, then you can continue participating. Sazile, kesi yako inasikizwa. Na ukiluzi yo kesi, this is very important, ukiluzi yo kesi, but uliko una participate because the court allowed you to participate, tutakuja tuseme, ni wapi na wapi uliparticipate. There will be consequences.
0: That is what I am afraid of.
2: Now, okay.
0: Star boy. That is what makes me worried.
2: Now, when you say consequences, are we whatever I've earned in that period, is it taken back?
1: Yes. Yes, it's taken. Now, let me be precise, because the example you're using, football, it is a team sport.
0: Yes.
2: Yeah,
1: we can't start going and crucifying the whole team because ya makosa ya mtu mmoja. So, individual, whatever you benefited individually, you will lose it. But now, as a team, it is FKF with the advice of FIFA to come and say, kuna points hapa na papa na hapa na hapa inapunguzwa.
0: That is the big point, Starboy.
2: Oh, that's a...
0: But I wanted just clarification. Like, do they get taught? Because once it happened, I saw a lot of noise online. Oh, you know, these guys don't care. Why do you have to say where you are? Oh, surely they know. Surely they know Omala is at Kasarani. Surely they know Rooney is at Kasarani. I'm like... Maybe as a country, we need to understand what is whereabouts.
2: Yes.
0: So it's not that you are at Kasarani, so Rooney will go to Kasarani. No. Rooney will go to what you filled on your thing.
3: Exactly.
2: Yes.
0: If you filled you are in Kahawa and you're in Kasarani, Rooney will go to Kahawa. He cannot go to Kasarani. What about the people who say that Kenyans are targeted? Because there's a lot of noise I hear. Can you say, Kenyans are targeted? No, Kenyans are the only ones who are being tested. Is there anything to that? I want to announce.
1: When you're on a Sivanga, kwanza mambo ya targeting. We can all be honest with each other. Kenyans, we are our sports, the sports that we even export, you know, as a commodity, it is high end. So we will definitely be on the spot, specifically athletics. That's why you saw there was this issue of non-compliance and AIU and World Athletics coming in. Even Prezo akatuambia, you know, you guys, here is extra money, work on it. In terms of targeting, ni kama ukitembea tao umeshikilia simu hivi, you will be a target. Unaona? So sisi ni Kenya, tuko na talent. So we will be a target. We should take that with pride. That nyinyi mnaona tunatumia madawa, but no, we are proving them wrong. Tunafanya testing, tunaeka watu kwa RTP. There is no targeting.
0: So Runi, when you are doing training like you've been doing over the past few few weeks, what are you teaching? What are those key lessons you are teaching these people, this our sportsmen and women?
3: We have to take them through every topic yenye tumeambiwa na WADA. You know, there are certain topics that they have to know, like anti-doping rule violations, the prohibited list, therapeutic use exemption. But for RTP athletes, the registered testing pool athletes, we are very specific for them. In fact, even our whereabouts officer huwa anawafunza kufile on the phone. Chukua simu yako, wacha ni kuonyeshe venye mtu wenda. Step by step, nikitaka kuchange, nitachange aje. Anaonyeshwa hivo. Step by step. And then tunamfunza hata consequences za kutofanya hizo vitu zote. So, James, mtu akikuja kwako akwambia an athlete ati, ah, me, I didn't know, you know, apana, we are being targeted. That is a lie.
0: Well, you know, it's my manager who fills the form.
3: Hata kama ni manager wake, liability itaenda kwake kabisa.
2: So, it's very interesting. So, you're a testing officer.
3: Yes, yes.
2: And by the way, me, I've had plenty of stories about when it comes to the testing bit of it. And I've had crazy stories, by the way. Like what? Nimesikia watu wameruka fence pale Kasarani.
0: Hiyo nao ni ukweli.
3: Hiyo nao si
4: ukweli. 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
3: Viunzi sasa ni fence.
2: What sort of challenges do you get in your, when you go out to the field and you know you're just going about your business?
3: We've had cases where we've been threatened. Watu hata wanakutolea panga, wanakuambia hapa upiti.
2: Really?
3: Yeah. Tume have athletes, mtu ameona unakuja kwa umbali, amerukia pikipiki, ameenda mbio. Do you know sasa? And then mwingine hata anakimbia tu. And you, unaona size yangu, mimi si mtu wa kukimbia. 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But we have our own challenges. Kuna watu they are very rude. Kuna mtu atakaza, like when we are going for urine samples, atajikaza, asitoe at all. So utakana huu jamaa hata 7-8 hours, umekaa unashangaa kwani nani aendangi loo in this time. Those are the challenges we experience. It's a very interesting job.
2: You have to be there.
3: You have no choice. Hakuna venye utasema, ai, huu jamaa, wacha tu niende, wacha ni kusamenta kama kesho. 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
4: Hata ukimpatia maji na kunywa ama anakataa.
3: 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And you know sasa huwezi at enforce.
0: Huwezi mwambia
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0: So you have to hang on and just wait.
3: We have to wait.
0: So this is really funny. So you've been threatened. Like someone has come out with a panic. Let me tell you, one of the reasons I'm asking. You remember Kibi Watkandia?
4: Yes.
0: I told you his story the other day and it was ridiculous. Like,
4: it was crazy.
0: Like he was on phone, he says, he was on phone. He said, and when it's documented, you read through it and it sounds like a movie. So those things actually happen.
3: They do.
0: Because in the end, Alikata.
2: Yeah, Alikata, by the way. After phone call, anaingia natoka, and you know some of these things we assume this is, you know, when you read it, it's so different from somebody actually telling you I was there.
0: So someone sits on a bike and takes off.
3: Hey, na sasa sisi hatuwezi anza kutafuta nduthi pia sisi ati we jump on one.
0: So unamwacha tu.
3: Just acha, because there's an anti-doping rule violation known as evading and refusing and failing to submit. So that guy has evaded. That is also a punishable offense. Eh, atakuwa sanction. Anaeka miaka zake nne kando. So akienda wacha aende tu.
2: And where do you find these cases? In towns or rural areas?
0: Why are you profiling us?
3: Unaprofilani watu waucha. Anyway, like naweza sema, I think watu wa town, watu wajanja wengi, watu wa tautau, Nairobi, you know, hao ndio watu wanafanyanga hizi vitu. 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
2: Yeah.
3: So this, most of these cases are actually in towns.
2: So okay, in town mtu anakutolea panga. Like
3: basi lazima lakini panga ilikuwa ocha tho.
2: Yeah, okay.
3: Ilikuwa. 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
4: So town in nduthi, mtu anapanda nduthi anaenda.
3: Mtu atapanda nduthi asonge.
4: Aruke ukuta aruke fence.
3: Ehe, ndio hivyo.
2: Wow.
0: When we come back, we shall finish this conversation with maybe the saddest person you guys have caught in recent times. For me. Yeah, I'm not saying it's a bad thing, but I thought it was terribly sad and annoying. Because abu sasa kushikwa nao pia tunashikangwa sana. Every 2 weeks kuna mtu anashikwa na
2: kitu. There's always someone.

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0: Well, 9 minutes on to five before we let Rooney test Elijah whether his knee is working properly. We shall wrap up this conversation. And before we get to the conversation, where is my Tusker? The last time I saw, they were leading by a goal to nil. Yes, they are. 78 minutes in. Tusker leading by a goal to nil, which means Mambo itaenda vile inafa kuenda. Yes. They lead. The goal scored in the 62nd minute. So as it stands, Tusker will progress to the next round. Of course, from 5 p.m., there's EPL games starting in the Bundesliga. Games are already up and running. I'll let you know what's happening there in case you care. I'm not sure you do. But now, Mr. Dennis, sasa hii kazi yako umefanya ni mzuri sana. Lakini juzi, Elijah ko Glasgow. Elijah is celebrating. Historic medal done. Elijah sent us a wonderful interview. Alafu 1 week later.
1: Guys, man, you cannot do this to us, though. Like, you cannot do it. Like, you know, we look like fools on air. Like, we have worked lyrical. Oh, what a... an athlete.
0: Like, you know, the history of Kenya and walk, it's never happened before, you know. And then, Elijah was doing the show. I wasn't here. So I just told him, Elijah, have to be away. But let me send you a story to start your show. Mm-hmm. And he was like, what do you mean? I said, that I mean, imeona tu sai.
1: I know you can't say much about it, mm-hmm. but... why did you allow him to go? If
0: how long does it take before between sample you getting a sample, obtaining a sample, and you guys being announced that the guy has this guy? In this case, by the way, for avoidance of doubt, you're talking about Dangiri, because he's the one who made Elijah feel so happy in the walk. He won what? What did he do?
1: He
0: won a silver in Commonwealth Games, and Elijah was over the moon. And then now we realized he had jet fuel. How long does it take before you guys are able to say, Rooney akona kitu?
2: So, I'll give you an average turnaround time.
0: Yes.
2: In ile time, from tuchukue sample to tupate results.
0: Mm.
2: Averagely 2 weeks. But remember, that is an average.
0: Mm.
2: We can even have a sample being analyzed for a period of over a year. Kwa nini? Some of the methods that this athlete or substances that this athletes use require extra analysis. Ama, tunafika point tunaona, this sample, the kind of analysis we have right now, cannot detect. So, you know, we are also evolving with the doping trends.
0: Mm.
2: So, tunasema haya, pause kidogo, wacha tuongeze analytical skills, then tunarudi hapo. Tunasema now we have better equipment. Tunachungulia, tunapata bus, iko, it's being released. Mm. But on average, the standard analysis that we do, usually 2 weeks. And, ndio nisi wavunje roho.
0: Mm.
2: Na mimi naweza taka kuambia athletes hata wenye wanasikiza sahi, msitufanye hivyo.
0: Mm.
2: Usitumie hii dawa, then unaenda huko mbele, and then at the end of the day it is Kenya that unajua you taint the name of Kenyans.
0: Mm. Yes.
2: And we want to show Kenyans that the kind of talent that we produce, it's natural.
0: Yes.
2: So don't go the extra step. So, and even these people mwenye anapatikana wherever walipatikana, they are innocent until proven guilty.
0: Mm.
2: So tungoje kesi ishe, you never.
0: Rooney, are we winning the fight? From I know you can't speak on behalf of ADAC,
1: but as a
0: man who's constantly picking samples and constantly getting threatened and stuff, do you feel we are winning? Even you, Mr. Dennis, will tell me. Do you guys think when you see your work, are you guys seeing, is it bearing fruit? Are we getting cleaner?
3: We are. I can say confidently that we are. We might have some few steps to go, but we are winning the fight. But you know, as Dennis is saying, there are more technological ways that are coming up. Za kudope. Pia sisi tunaenda tuki advance. Hatuwezi achwa nyuma. We are a young agency. Not that young, but we are still young. We are still evolving, and we are evolving with the dopers.
0: So it's a chase. It's like a cat and mouse. Eh?
3: Mm.
0: Me, I'm becoming more complicated. Mm. Me, I'm learning how to catch you better.
3: Exactly.
1: Yeah, so it's trying to outsmart each other.
3: Mm-hmm. Story ya mwizi na karao.
1: Okay.
3: There will be thieves every time. Wakurangati, kila mteko na wezi, kila mteko na makarao. So
1: okay.
3: lazima tupelekane. Yeah,
1: right.
3: Lazima tuone nani mjanja kuliko mwingine.
0: Dennis, are we winning?
2: So I support Rooney kabisa. We are making progress and we are going there. But I will use the same analogy. Ni kama crime. You know, you can't, it's, we soon enough we might have a Kenya without crime. But it's That is the bigger picture. Mm-hmm. We are getting there. And the way we are getting there, we've even started amending our act, our anti-doping act. Juzi tulifanya public participation, tukazunguka kwa all the counties, all the stakeholders that are involved, and they gave their feedback. Some of them hata wanasema mkishika huyu mtu bwana peni ye fine ya 50 million. Mm-hmm. So, you know, we take feedback from the ground and we improve our processes to fight this thing even harder.
0: And you've been able to, I've seen you guys, something, chemist, something, I saw it a few months ago, I can't remember exactly. So you are being able to, because one of the problems of doping is you get the athlete all the time, but what happens to the coach, what happens to the supplier, what happens to all those? So even in that area, I think you guys have made a bit of headway.
2: Yes, yes, yes. As we speak, we are working very closely with Pharmacy and Poisons Board, Nursing Council of Kenya, Clinical Officers Council, KMPDC. We are even hoping to get into an arrangement with the UNODC, that is the United Nations Office of Drug and Crime. That's how serious we are taking these things. We are not looking at the athlete. Alone. We are checking the people around that athlete. These people who are making millions, and then athlete anashikwa yeye anatafuta mtu mwingine tu kudanganya na kuingiza into that doping crime.
1: Okay. Yeah. Wow.
0: Can I finish by making fun of this man with his United shirt?
4: Yeah.
1: Please go ahead.
0: Sasa tu umeva.
4: Maliza kanyaga shingo. Kanyaga shingo.
1: I don't know.
0: What do you think of? No, we can't leave without talking a bit about football. So you off air, you are very confident that you think you will win the league.
3: Not off air, even on air.
0: Uh-huh. Tell me. Why do you think you will win the league?
3: Because this is Manchester United.
4: Oh wow.
3: I mean, this is a team. Misi ongelei sako zijuizi as analiza Elijah ukwa. Tunaongelea teams.
4: Okay.
3: When I'm talking about a team, we know how we play. Like the other game, the other day. Uh-huh. Simulikuwa mnajua tunapigwa. What did we do?
0: Which one?
3: It was against Ipswich. Mulikuwa mnajua tunaenda.
0: I'm curious. When did you first start supporting Manchester United?
3: I think in my mother's womb.
0: No, I'm serious. On a serious note, how young were you? Which year was it?
3: Maybe in primary. That's 2004. Apo.
0: So you are old enough to remember the Ferguson era?
3: Yes, I am. I remember.
0: Anyone who remembers the Ferguson era and is excited at beating Ipswich, that's why me and them go this way.
4: Like, thank you, man.
0: Because Ferguson never finished fourth in the Premier League era. Not out of Champions League. Like when he finished third, it was
4: disaster.
0: Mm. So when I hear United fans excited with, oh, but you know we beat it, I'm like, guys, the bare minimum for Manchester United should be Champions League. Like it should be bare minimum. Oh. But then when I say that, they tell me I'm living in the rock ages.
3: Sasa, that's where I was heading. Actually, nilikuwa tu nikwambie hivyo. I mean, enough for who accept that hata pia football may evolve. Eh, hata Ipswich si ka team kadogo anymore. Every team is a big team.
0: But why is it? For me, I think they are big teams. They are teams who must always be within or in and around the game.
4: Winners, yes, yeah.
0: So United have stayed since 2013?
2: 2013, yeah.
0: It's 13 years this year. Barca have gone through crazy things. They've lost Juinini. They've sold rights. They've had... But they have somehow have come back and done it. Real Madrid the same way.
2: Even Atletico.
0: But kwani United peke ndio our turn round?
3: Si utupatie time. Si tumeanza tu na Carrick juzi.
0: By the way,
4: tupe coach time.
3: This season 2. Tukikosa kuchukua hii season, next season.
0: Unajua niko na bet by the way. Carrick afikishi Valentine's Day. I could be very wrong, by the way, and I am most likely I'm wrong. But I have a feeling. I saw the first game of the season and I didn't like it. They didn't look like a team that was ready.
3: But you see, four times or three times we've started the season. Tukiwa tumeanza na kupigwa na tukabeba.
0: Na Hull City.
3: Okay, see.
0: Hull City.
3: Sasa unaharibu we.
0: To be fair, Hull City have the coach of the month for August. So, to be fair. Two wins and a draw. But Hull City. Last one. Are they winning tomorrow?
3: We are.
0: I actually think you will.
4: Yeah.
3: We are winning.
0: I actually think we are winning.
4: The only reason I think you will... is because in 11 games, you have won 10 times and drawn once at Old Trafford under Carrick. That's the only reason I'm giving you the benefit of the doubt. But apart from that, I think your bang average, I think your score is not as good.
0: No, no, no. Bang average, Chelsea. Bang average is
3: spoken like a true hater.
0: Match.
4: I think you're, you know,
0: bang average. Now you're also Arsenal, bringing banter.
4: As good as Manchester City, I think it's a fight between you and Liverpool. If you place the first 11,
0: Liverpool have a better first 11.
4: If you place the first 11, I think Liverpool has a better first 11. So I think where I project you will finish is number 5. But luckily, number 5 also qualifies for the Champions League. So mtakuwa champion.
0: So who are the 5 who are ahead of Man United?
4: So the
0: Arsenal?
4: So the 4, there's Liverpool at number 4. Chelsea number 3, just because they're not in Europe.
0: Yes.
4: Mm-hmm. Number 2, Manchester City.
0: And Arsenal.
4: And Arsenal are counter ahead as the champions of
0: So, okay. Fair enough.
3: Yeah. Tutakuwa na nyinyi.
0: Tutakuwa tu hapa.
4: Namki. Cheza Spurs in either number 5.
3: Itakuwa
0: Spurs in the two games.
3: By the way, she did to
0: do you watch football? Leave this one alone. Yes, what team do you support?
2: I'd rather not say.
0: So, no Manchester United.
2: You know, mumetandika.
3: Unaona si kwema.
0: Whoa, no matter. Anyway, Dennis, thank you very much. And Mr. Rooney, as always, asanteni sana for shedding a bit of light into what's happening with regards to whereabouts failure and how the whole system works, because football people especially have made a lot of noise like they do not know how it works. And I'm glad to hear that you guys continue to train, continue to expose, continue to illustrate. And I hope, this is very bad to say, but the more people you catch, the cleaner the sport becomes.
3: True.
2: Yes.
0: No, it's such a weird thing, eh?
4: Yes.
0: The more positive tests, the cleaner the sport gets. So, by all means, shikeni kila mtu.
3: Thank you.
2: Thank you.
0: Make us proud. Make us proud. Kila mtu, shikeni. Wacha Elijah awori juu ya report zake na uko. Another hour of fire. I really knew that she could dance like this.
5: 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You're locked into Nation FM. Your voice, your vibe. Every Saturday afternoon, the pitch, the track, and the court all come alive. From Premier League fire and local derbies to athletics, rugby, motorsport, and everything in between. Sport On is where fans belong.

0: Yeah, that's Teddy giving people instructions on what to do. It's the final hour of the show, 12 after 5, spot on. And yes, Tusker have won their game by a goal to nil, which means they've progressed to the next round. So congratulations to the Brewers. Well done. Please go ahead and make Kenya proud, because really, it is all on you. Kule kwingine kesho tulisema hakuna mambo. In the Premier League, games have started. Villa, Forest, Bournemouth, Brentford. Chelsea are playing Hull, and Chelsea are already a goal up. So, Ali on Morgan Rogers, who is so far proving to be worth every penny.
1: Come
0: absolutely
1: on.
0: Every
1: £117 million?
0: Yes.
1: No, he's proving to be a good signing. Not every penny, but a good signing.
0: Elijah, I know you don't like this kind of thing, but if Elliot Anderson is worth £115 million, if Fernandez, who has played in the Premier League for 2 minutes, was worth £85 million, then Morgan Rogers makes sense at 116. Especially because you can see the product. They playing, he scored today, he scored in his opener. Midweek, how many goals did he create?
1: It was 3.
0: I know you do not like hearing facts, but
1: against who?
0: Let me ask you what has Fernandez done against anyone who was worth 85? You first of all, you have to deliver. Here's the thing, before we come to asking who you are doing against it, he has scored in how many games has he scored in the league for them? Okay,
1: he's done well.
0: Exactly. Yeah. He's so far delivering.
1: Now three games, I think.
0: Exactly. Mm. And how many games have they played?
1: 4 now.
0: Exactly. The young man, so far, he's doing the job. The job he's supposed to do. I know you have a big kiwaru inside you because he should have been on a different team.
1: I just have an issue with worth every penny.
0: He's worth every penny. Because so far, he's done exactly what he's supposed to do. There's not even a debate. And you could have said, but he only created against Leeds. Well, against Arsenal, he scored, didn't he?
1: Yeah.
0: Exactly. So he's basically just doing the job.
1: Yeah, he's
0: okay. And if the current costs are what we are paying, then he is worth the current costs. Because the current costs are ridiculous. Fernandez is £85 million to sit on the bench. So if it's even £85 million player is sitting on the bench, so this one, 16 player with a goal in every game by one, then he's doing a decent job.
1: Based on the current market, maybe. But
0: exactly. But you can only deal with the current.
1: 16 is still a lot, man.
0: Yeah, I can agree. Anderson is not worth 115.
1: When it's overpriced,
0: you outbid. Which is also okay. It's okay to be outbid.
1: No. We have to pay for value for money. Okay. Hmm. We're just not gonna.
0: And so far,
1: hard-earned money. What we have worked hard.
0: And so far, you do not.
1: And so far, you do not think
0: he's been value for money.
1: No, I think he's been a very good signing. Yes. Not value for money yet. Okay. So if you're winning the game 4-2 and you're scoring the fourth goal, game is shashino kitambo. So
0: is that what he did?
1: He's fine.
0: You know, I can be a dog with a bone.
1: No, please don't.
0: We can go to where his goals have been for Chelsea.
1: Let's turn to Gange Ajayi.
0: Chelsea, Brighton, alifunga. No, unajua unadanganya watu na sio vizuri.
1: I'm just saying. That was an example, okay?
0: Mm.
1: He didn't score against Brighton.
0: Yeah, but created the second goal to make it 2-0. And then the next game. The next thing they played Arsenal, he scored the opener.
1: So he scored
0: the opener. The opening goal after 2 minutes. Then today he scored the opening goal.
1: So against Fulham, he scored the second goal, right?
0: Mm.
1: Yeah, so.
0: So is that your argument that he scores when they are 4-0? Until they are 4-0, 3-0. No. Elijah just has got a lot of gripe, but I understand him. It's because they were outbid. This is the reason why, in fact. Perfect. This is the reason why I kept telling you.
1: Yeah.
0: You have to behave like a big boy. And Arsenal are refusing to behave like a big boy. A big boy goes out there and makes a statement. If you go through history, all the big teams, they make statements. All the teams that have had a lengthy stay at the top of the pyramid, you make a lengthy... City always made statements. Liverpool made statements.
1: Bayern Munich.
0: Yes, the team that Rooney was supporting when he was 6-7 years old, used to make a statement every so often. So that is why. That now you wouldn't be feeling Kewaru. You are just feeling Kewaru. In the other one, Palace have just taken the lead against the mighty Ipswich. I was told by Rooney they are a big team. I must not look at them, but they have. Yes, so Palace lead that one. Palace look like they must just stand this round. When we come back, we will talk about the Ultimate Championships and the US Open.

0: 24 minutes after 5, you're on Spot On. Chelsea lead by a goal to nil Palace. Ipswich have just equalized against Palace. So that's 1-1. Palace took the lead through a guy called Halaili. I'm assuming whether it's Halaili. And then Emerson has just equalized for Ipswich. So it's 1-1. So one game with two goals, the other one with one. The rest of them nil-nil. So Villa nil, Forest nil, Bournemouth nil, Brentford nil. That for me is the game. Bournemouth, Brentford. And then Liverpool nil, Fulham nil.
1: Why?
2: Why is it the game?
0: It's two teams that I like. I enjoy watching Brentford. They are extremely direct. Mm. They do not faff around. They go at you. And then, of course, Bournemouth, because they are the team that just keeps on finding ways to be around. That's ways to be around.
1: Interesting fact about that game. Mm. Bournemouth have never beaten Brentford at home. Away now.
0: Oh.
1: So Brentford have always been winning that fixture.

0: Meanwhile, that your Ipswich goal, there is a VAR. Is what this thing is telling me.
1: Yeah.
0: So this thing we look at here. Goal under review is what they are saying. See, I know that we can find it. I saw it. Let's see if we can find it and watch and see what they are saying. It's under review. You know, my best friend's ringtone is after review.
1: I know for a fact he's an Arsenal fan.
0: He's the after the review. Yeah. Every time his phone rings, and I've spent a lot of time with him in the past week. Every time he starts with after review, I'm like, initially I was like, what is going on? Then I connected. I said, okay.
1: Player number. Oh, yes. Man.
0: Yes.
1: Food for thought. Actually,
0: yeah. The goal stands. I think.
1: I think that's the best ever ringtone.
0: Huh? Yeah, that's what he does. Wow. It's after review. Like only he can. Only he can, and only he can
1: I
0: get
1: away with. I never thought about it.
0: Yes, yeah, it's ringtone, like after review.
1: Food for thought.
0: Oh no, you're also going to Udaza Kutesa Watu Ivo.
1: Food for thought.
0: Let's talk about the Ultimate Championships. They're taking place in Budapest. It's the first time ever. And there was a lot of hoopla about it. I don't know what you make of it. I don't know what you make of the whole shebang.
1: Like, let's be honest, you're not going to find the interesting stories, for example, like an underdog winning.
0: Yeah, yeah, because it's supposed to be champions versus challengers.
1: Yes, like it's just the cream de la cream, you know. So I don't fancy it. I think these unscripted stories, you know, those, I think for me, those are the ones that really sell. So I was looking at it yesterday, I'm like, are they really competing for their countries or for themselves?
0: Because it's just a challenge for, and it's called the ultimate challenge.
1: Yeah, just, okay, then don't.
0: It's like a glorified end of season Diamond League. I wish they had done that.
1: And the only thing that made me think that they just wanted to make it different from Diamond League is the countries. They're representing their countries.
0: Yeah, but I feel like it would have been better. I feel like there should be only, so what's bigger? World Championships.
1: Yes.
0: So what's the ultimate championship? What is their definition of the ultimate championship?
1: The champions come together.
0: The ultimate, so just the champions.
1: Yes.
0: So it's the Olympic champions, the world champions, the Diamond League champions, they come together and they compete.
1: Yeah.
0: But isn't the what is the ultimate? It's the Olympics.
1: It's the Olympics.
0: Then after the Olympics,
1: it's
0: the world championships.
1: Yeah.
0: Then the ultimate challenge.
1: Yeah.
0: I would have preferred if they made the Diamond League finale
1: like this.
0: This big.
1: Yes.
0: Like the Diamond League finale is this, and this.
1: Like, look at it's, what is at stake. 150.
0: Yes. Like, so that, no, my point is, I wanted to conclude, to have a logical conclusion. Because the ultimate championship is just the ultimate championship. As I'm asking you, I'm wondering, if I'm explaining to someone who doesn't know athletics, what is the ultimate championships? How do I make you understand that the ultimate championships are this way and not that way? And
1: I think it's just another avenue for world athletics to just keep themselves relevant every year. You know? So
0: true.
1: Yeah, that's the way I see it. Like, every year, let us have an event that is just on people's faces. So the World Athletics Championship is after 2 years. Now, in between, can we have something?
0: And we couldn't make the Diamond League this ridiculously big.
1: Now, that is what should have happened. Like, it should have.
0: Because it's a biennial. I've Googled so that I do not say my own things. It's a biennial track and field invitational event.
1: Yeah.
0: So it's a biennial, but it's invitational.
1: Mm.
0: It's a season ending meet that will be held in even numbered years.
1: Yeah. And the one thing that just irritates
0: but
1: me.
0: But key.
1: Not every race is there. Not
0: yes,
1: every event
0: key.
1: Is there.
0: It is a streamlined format oriented towards television audiences, limited fields for individual events, consisting of only Olympic, World, and Diamond League champions. And this is determined, an entrance determined by World Athletics ranking.
1: Mm. So, television friendly, yeah?
0: Quite the other one is not. Last night was 3 hours. That's not friendly at all.
1: That's the irony. So you have the women's 5,000 meters, but you don't have the 3,000 meters steeplechase.
0: Yeah, because we want a place where we can have a lot more people moving. Here's the thing. The some of the things they've done. So, there was a song which is done by Duplantis. And then there was other things. Let me find them for you. There are things they have done that are different. The track, you saw the way the track is being done?
1: Yes, yes.
0: The track, the infield is painted black.
1: Mm.
0: Yes, so that at you, all of us can focus on the track. I'm like, I think we always focus on the track. But anyway, there was the red carpet. Mm-hmm. I hated the red carpet as soon as it started.
1: Really? Why?
0: Because in all the pictures that World Athletics shared, there was not a single Kenya. Na mimi tulimalizia na hapo. You know, there's, I told you, the one thing I am completely Kenyan and I feel nothing is athletics.
1: Yeah.
0: I was like, how can they have pictures of all these people? And I'm not seeing Wanyonyi. And I'm not seeing at a crop. I was like, wakwenda uko.
1: Yeah, yeah.
0: So I think hapo ndipo tuliachana na wao hivi.
1: Yeah, even Dorcas for sure. I mean,
0: well, Dorcas, maybe we are pushing it, but Wanyonyi should have been there. I mean, regardless, they are done.
1: She's a medalist.
0: Medalist is not good enough. You have to be
1: a
0: creme de la creme. But Wanyonyi should have been there. The moment they didn't have him, I was done. Done and dusted. On to some of the results. 100 meter hurdles, Masai Russell won. Mm. People thought she would be a world record, but she won. Tobia Mujan still going second, not bad. 100 meter hurdles,
1: yes.
0: Your boy, Jacoby.
1: Yeah.
0: Jacoby Thorpe, 12.94.
1: When we actually thought it was not him.
0: Yeah, it's the way Cordell Tinch celebrated.
1: Yes, because even using just your naked eye, from a naked eye perspective, he won.
0: I thought Jacoby was ahead.
1: Really?
0: Yeah. Just because of the lean.
1: No, I
0: because he leaned.
1: I didn't see the lean.
0: He leaned.
1: I saw the replay. I was like, whoa, he really leaned.
0: He leaned. What? He timed his lean the way Noah Lyles timed it in Paris.
1: Yeah.
0: Like, I'm going to lean. And if you lean at the right time, you win it.
1: Yeah, that's what he did.
0: Masai Russell flew the second half of that race.
1: Mm.
0: She ate up everyone. Like, bah, bah, bah, bah. She won. I thought it was really good. Jacob Ingebrigtsen had a nice, good win. That race annoyed me also.
1: Why?
0: Can't have Americans in number 2, 3, 5, 6, 7. What the hell are we doing?
1: Now, that's the thing. Like
0: no, Kwani, why are we? I'm just irritated. I'm just irritated. Yeah, I'm being salty. Yes, that's the word. Like, how? 1, 2, 3, 4.
1: What is happening to us? Like in,
0: I know we are poor in 5,000, but
1: even
0: five
1: in,
0: Americans.
1: Even in the women's 5,000 meters, we had no athlete. The only athlete who should have been there is currently on maternity.
0: Hey,
1: Beatrice. Hey, but you want to tell me, if Beatrice is not there, we can't have anyone else?
0: Yes.
1: Like, how bad are we?
0: If this country today, let me, the truth of the matter is, we are in a dire situation. I think we're in a situation we haven't been to for many a year.
1: Yeah.
0: Okay? If you remove Faith Kipyegon and Beatrice and Faith Cherotich, we are struggling. Those are the top three women.
1: Yes, yes.
0: We are struggling what's underneath them.
1: Mm. There's no world-class athlete.
0: It's those three, even very good. Once you remove those three, who are you left with? That's why we like Lemgole. Because she's coming.
1: Yeah. Dorcas.
0: Dorcas, because she's coming. But those three, those are the queens. Okay? Leave Marathon alone. Marathon, we are okay.
1: Actually.
0: Marathon, we are proper okay.
1: Actually, after Ewoi and Lemgole.
0: That's it.
1: I'm actually struggling.
0: That's it.
1: I'm not too sure. I'm not too sure about Nelly. I'm sure about at least.
0: Nelly has to come back, so we'll see how she comes back.
1: Lilian, I'm sure of. Odira.
0: I need a season when she is the woman to beat for me to be sure. She did incredibly well in Japan. I need her to perform when she's a champion, with the pressures of a champion, and to consistently deliver. But all yes, champion, so yeah. we can put her, so we can say these three are the creme de la creme. So yeah. Faith, and Beatrice.
1: Yes.
0: Then the second tier is Lilian. Mm. Lilian maybe is just
1: in her second tier.
0: And then now you have Doris and Ewoi. Mm. After that, it's a scrap a bit. Eh?
1: Yeah.
0: Okay. Now that's okay, the women. Now come to the men. The men, you have Wanyonyi, then you have a big gap.
1: Then to
0: find then you start to look for Fanwell and Edmund Serem, and the list is done.
1: Ferdinand Omanyala.
0: The list is done. That list is done. It's even if you put Fedi there, that's it.
1: Yeah, that's the problem that we're having.
0: And I wonder whether we are panicking for no reason, or maybe, you know, I am old enough to have covered Kenya when we were getting one gold medal at the World Championships. For you guys, it sounds foreign, eh?
1: Sana.
0: Gold, check 2005. We got one gold. On the final day, Benjamin Limo. Benjamin Limo, Helsinki.
1: Mm.
0: In Paris, 2 years earlier, we got two. On the final day, Ndereba and Eliud. There was some cross countries there when we were terrible.
1: Mm.
0: Then 06, we started the climb. Since 06, we've just been...
1: on a high.
0: Yes. So I don't know whether we should worry too much about it or we should just...
1: I think we should. If, for example, we go to next year's World Champ and let's say, for example...
0: Next year will be very interesting. You know why?
1: Why?
0: First, Beatrice will not be there.
1: Think so?
0: Won't be. I doubt she would be back by then. It would be too early.
1: I think she'll be back.
0: It would be too early.
1: Okay.
0: She would have to be... I would think... the Olympics, she'll be back with fire. I think next year might be too early for her.
1: Mm-hmm.
0: Faith has had a longish injury this year. She had a similar injury in 2024. So we see how she recovers from it, given that the Olympics are just a year away. So we'll see how she recovers.
1: Mm-hmm.
0: So I think we are going to have to look deeper in our Nini of talent.
1: Wapi.
0: Sijui.
1: You saw Krop and Kemboi struggling yesterday.
0: Krop, Miss Yoni.
1: Like, we are really struggling, to be honest.
0: Krop, Yoni. On to today's events, Kenyans. What are we running? There's 800 meters, is at 7:26 p.m.
1: Uh-huh.
0: Yes, so we can have something to watch there. And I think that's it. Women's 1500 meters is at 8:36. Women's Iron Evo. Tuseme tu. Yeah.
1: Easy event yetu.
0: Easy event yetu. Maybe they were right kukosa kuweka Mkenya kwa hiyo kitu inafanya ni jam.
1: Maybe. But you have to put the world champion.
0: And the Olympic champion.
1: Yeah, come on.

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0: Good evening. It's 13 on to 6, which means we're about to take off. But before we take off, let me give Elijah a bit of good news. One, Palace are now losing by 2-1.
1: Oh, really? The mighty Ipswich.
0: They equalized 1-1. And then Di Sassi was sent off for a serious foul. And Mr. Davis, I think the guy who scored the winner in the opening game of the season, he has made it 2-1 on the stroke of halftime. So Dapo Vitu Zimetana upside down. The one you will be most happy about is Hull City.
1: Really?
0: Because Hull City, Morgan Rogers gave them the lead on 7 minutes. But since then, a man called Bellumi has since scored in the 28th and 34th minute. So in the second minute of added time, it is Chelsea 1, Hull City 2.
1: What are you saying?
0: Yes. So maybe I was a bit too harsh on Man United.
1: Title contenders are trailing at home.
0: They're not title contenders unless you're calling them that.
1: Yeah. But that's the song that I've been
0: checking. There's been a lot of goals. Uh-huh. Because Bournemouth, Brentford is 1-1. Kevin Shada gave Brentford the lead. Uh-huh. And then Justin Kluivert has made it 1-1.
1: Oh, nice.
0: So there's been a glut of goals, like they say. There's been good goals. The only two games are goalless is Liverpool versus Fulham, which I've been seeing, and there's nothing to write home
1: about.
0: No.
1: We have to... Isak has to score. He's my captain.
0: I can't help you with this, your story.
1: Isak has
0: Fulham to have been,
1: let him chase up.
0: Fulham up. Have, from my naked eye, Fulham have been the better side. I think, yes, they've had.
1: At Anfield?
0: I think they have been marginally the better side. I've seen the ball going towards the Liverpool goal more than I've seen it going the other side. Granted, I'm not watching it with both my eyes, so maybe I'm wrong. And then Forest, Villa must find a way to score a goal at some point. I think they'll struggle quite a bit, but they'll come good in the second half.
1: I think they'll be okay. Yeah, they'll be fine. I mean, they're playing against a formidable side in Nottingham Forest. Yeah, the coach, Oliver Glasner, fantastic coach, knows how to really implement his philosophy and to make sure the players understand and also play to what he really wants. And he does his homework so well. You can tell a good coach when players improve under him.
0: Yes.
1: And for me,
0: I like their team. There's a boy called Hemmings. I like him a lot.
1: He looks good, eh?
0: You like him. He's a baby, but I like him a lot. And that their guy who's injured, that their big striker, the 17-year-old. That man will be something else.
1: Yeah, he'll be okay.
0: That man will be... see if I can find his name. Why is he? Majo.
1: Yes, that one. The guy, the 17-year-old.
0: Yes, who looks like Lukaku. That one. Even the Vokuko Uko. So that's the way it is.
1: Rugby. Any updates?
0: I
1: have some.
0: Yeah, okay.
1: Cabra Sugar 22, Main Machine 7, which is that in the round 2. KCB 40, Club Afrique 5. Mm-hmm. Nondescripts 0. Strathmore 26. Desta Falcons 41. Impala RFC 10. My goodness. Alafu Mwamba RFC walifanya Embu RFC kitu ingine hapo, which is very embarrassing.
0: Which is not allowed.
1: Hey, 48-0. No, guys. These guys are parents, they are brothers. You know, they have...
0: mtu wakikavi baya atandikwe.
1: Unapigaje mtu 48-0 ba?
0: Mtu atandikwe, wakikavi baya unaroshwe.
1: Tuwe, naomba tuwe na heshima kwa sasa. 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
0: Mtu akikaa vibaya
1: nyoroshwe. 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Yani ile asikuchezee tena.
0: Au mtu anyoroshwe. Let's talk about the US Open because it's happening today. The final is on today. First of all, msichana anaitwa Rybakina alinikosea kidogo.
1: Kwa nini?
0: Nilikuwa nina hope tu itakuwa ni Coco Gauff versus Sabalenka kwa sababu anakuanga na beef. Beef kadogo.
1: I have an issue with Coco Gauff.
0: Why? What?
1: When it comes to that pressure point, she wills. She's like, she breaks down.
0: Yeah, but like this one, she gave it her all, man.
1: Come on.
0: She gave it, and Rybakina is not a, you see, here's the thing. And this is, I think, why we must also be fair to her. Yeah. Rybakina is going to be world number one.
1: Yes, yeah.
0: So it's not like Coco Gauff lost to a surprise. Yes, is Coco Gauff losing to tough to like the lady.
1: Open.
0: Yes, the only thing is Nani is very calm. Rybakina is in those ones you cannot see something. Hey, I've just seen a highlight there, Starboy, and some ball was cleared off the line. I'm telling you, everything was going one way. There. The way I saw it, everything was going one way. But anyway, maybe I was seeing my own things. So that's what I think. In terms of Coco Gauff, I just think she came up against
1: tougher opposition, better opposition.
0: Yeah, just a woman who's just in a class of her own.
1: Man, she's a two-time Grand Slam champion.
0: Yes, but and Rybakina?
1: Yeah, one-time Grand Slam champion.
0: One or two? I'm pretty certain it's two, but let me check.
1: No. She won the Australian Open this year.
0: I'm not wrong. I think right. She's won at Wimbledon.
1: And she beat Sabalenka.
0: I think she's won at Wimbledon, if I'm not wrong. But let me confirm. Yes.
1: Hmm?
0: Wimbledon in 2022 and Australian Open in 2026. Ranked number two in the... Don't joke. There are times when something just... And I liked what Coco said after. She said, all these girls are a couple of years older than me.
1: Mm.
0: I hope when I get to their age, I can go more toe-to-toe with them.
1: Yeah.
0: So I hope that works. But I just wanted her to play. Because they went three sets. So she tried. It's not like she didn't try. And the game, everything was decided by one break of serve. I think... It will be interesting though, because Sabalenka versus Rybakina, I'm not sure who. I think I'll support the quiet one.
1: Why?
0: Rybakina, I don't know.
1: You keep on taking the underdog.
0: Yeah.
1: I mean, Sabalenka is on the brink of history to become only the third woman to win three consecutive US Open titles.
0: That's why I want to.
1: To be in that position again, I don't know. We'll have to wait for quite some time.
0: Yeah, because the women are very...
1: Yeah, anyone can win. There's no outright champion. If you look at it, Sabalenka only has four Grand Slam titles. So it shows you, like, you're not going to run away with it. So, for that piece of history, I just want her to win. Like, let's have a new high. Like,
0: Yeah, like a new queen cement there being at the very top. So that's it. But on the other side, for the first time since 1972, there's a black man in the final. Now, the man who I knew for a fact was not going to get to the final is Big Four. And I really like Big Four, but I knew.
1: Why?
0: Because I watched him at Cincinnati.
1: Yeah.
0: Against that young Frenchman.
1: Mm.
0: And I thought, come on, Big Four, win it. And then he fumbled.
1: So
0: even this
1: sure.
0: one, I had a feeling he would fumble.
1: Okay.
0: Though I like Nani has got fire in his belly.
1: Shelton.
0: Yeah, Blake Shelton has fire.
1: Yeah.
0: He has fire.
1: I didn't know he was black.
0: Yes.
1: He doesn't look it. He doesn't look black.
0: Well, but I'm impressed.
1: Yeah, but I'm impressed, man.
0: Plus, he's always had interesting. There's a time the sister used to come cheer him, and then she's supposed to work. So he says every time she comes, he wins. But now she has to go back to the US. She works for a bank or something. Yeah. And then the bank gave her a leave. Like, he always has a story interesting around him. His girlfriend is Rodman's daughter, Trinity.
1: Oh.
0: Yeah. He has something. There's something about him.
1: This year, he's playing for the grandma.
0: Yeah.
1: So the dad was a former tennis player.
0: Yes.
1: And he was like, if white not for my grandma, my dad is not playing tennis and there's no Ben Shelton at this level, hypothetically speaking. So I'm playing for my grandma. That's why he's been really at it.
0: Plus, he'd be the first American to win it since
1: 2003.
0: Sure.
1: Yeah.
0: Beat Sampras, maybe. Is it Beat Sampras Taylor. Or Andy Roddick?
1: Taylor. Yeah, Andy? Roddick. Was it Roddick?
0: Might be Roddick. I'm not sure. It's a long time ago. But it might be, I don't know why I think it's
1: Andy Roddick.
0: Andy Roddick, yeah?
1: Yeah,
0: it's Andy Roddick. Yeah. His only slam. His entire life.
1: Oh, wow.
0: Yes. If I'm not wrong. So that's it. And just a slight mention to something that a girl who I think has also brought a lot of attention to women tennis, Taylor Townsend, she's completed the Grand Slam with the Siniakova. They've now won. Siniakova has actually won the Grand Slam twice now in the doubles.
1: Everyone has their own place, by the way.
0: I like Taylor because why not for Taylor? We wouldn't really be caring much about the doubles, but she brings that. Her personality is so
1: spice
0: strong.
1: Spice to it, you know?
0: Mm.
1: But in the singles, I don't know why she struggles, but.
0: No, I think she's a. I think she.
1: Because of size?
0: Yeah, she actually was told by someone she'd never be attending, she would never make it because of her size.
1: Yeah, she's really big.
0: And she was, when she was young, she was like supposed to be the next big thing. But I like the fact that she's found a way, and her story is nice, and she's feisty, and she talks. Her personality, it makes you just want to watch her. So I'm happy for whether it's her celebrating with her boy, whether it's her calling her coach the other day when she won, and she was telling the coach she won all her first serves, 100% on her first serves. Just something about, I think she brings the whole attention to it. Who wins, Zverev or Shelton? I think Shelton. I want Shelton, sorry.
1: Yeah, you
0: are, I think Zverev, but I want
1: Yeah, Shelton. I think Zverev is the more experienced player. Of course, he's been on a high. The third Grand Slam final in a row, I think, and of course, having won his first Grand Slam final this year, he would all will go out, and for sure he'll want to end on a high. But I think Ben Shelton has a wonderful story. You know, playing for the grandma this year. She died earlier this year. So, yeah, Ben Shelton.
0: I hope so too. I hope he wins. It would be nice if he wins.
1: But in the women's, of course, Sabalenka.
0: There you are, in Sabalenka.
1: Ah.
0: Okay. Ingebrigtsen has just withdrawn from the 1500 meters at your ultimate thing.
1: Sasa, hiyo ni final anashinda ma?
0: Hakuna.
1: Final is winning that.
0: Inashindwa na mtu anaitwa Josh Carr. Atawanyorosha. Wapende wasipende.
1: Yeah.
0: Atawashinda.
1: Yeah. Finally, he's not in good form, but yeah.
0: He's had an injury ravaged.
1: Yes, yes. Yeah. So if he finishes second, third, we'll be okay.
0: Yeah, at least atatengeneza kidogo ya Christmas.
1: Kwa ya man.
0: Ya Christmas. Wale tu wanapenda Formula 1, iko wako kwa qualifying ya top 10. Muangalie muone ndivyo kunavyoenda, lakini if you are a fan for Alonso, he's out. Carlos Sainz, he's out. Yes, even ndivyo huko kuko.
1: Where's Hamilton? Because he crashed at some point.
0: Iko wapi kitu nilikuwa naangalia sasa ni kwambia. Now you've made me think. No, he's ako hapo. Kwa hiyo top 10 kwa Q3 ako hapo. It's Hamilton, Antonelli, Russell, Leclerc, Verstappen, Lando, Piastri, Lawson, Colapinto, and Lindblad. And you wanapigana Q3. For those people who are interested, for the people who are watching the football, second halves are all starting once again. Tasca, congratulations. Job very well done. You are through to the next round of the Confederations Cup. They won their game tomorrow. It's the turn of Kogalo. In the Premier League, Villa 0, Forest 0, halftime, Bournemouth, Brentford 1-1. Chelsea are losing 2-1 at home to Hull City. Palace are losing 2-1 at home to Ipswich. Liverpool 0, Fulham 0. Liverpool have wamepona kupona. That's it. Those are the games as they are. Allow us to go away. Tomorrow will be that match, City of Manchester Derby. I don't know what it's called. And Kogalo will also be in action. And Starboy and I will be back on Monday. Talking Sport on TV. This time we'll be focusing on the Standard Chartered Nairobi Marathon, October the 25th. The biggest sporting event in this country takes place. And on Monday night, we shall focus on that, tell you how the preparations are going, and whatever else that we might find in store. Good evening.
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1: We can officially now agree in the steeplechase, it's Faith's time now. Because she's world champion, she's Commonwealth champion. I think she's won three Diamond Leagues, this is the third one.
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0: One love, one vibe, one nation.
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1: You don't go throwing big words like cancer to families and to people, but you'll be like, you know, we've treated this infection for a whole month and it's not improving. Can we do some extra tests and check what could be going on? Then the first test, the one we call like peripheral blood test, it starts showing some abnormal cells. You just say, I've seen a few abnormal cells. We want to do some further testing to see what they could be.
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1: Globally, we'll talk about 400,000 children who actually have cancer. Here in our country, we are talking about 3,000 children do have cancer. And for us, it's about that one child. So the numbers may not be millions, but 3,000 children with cancer is a significant burden, is a significant number.
0: Fixing the Nation with Eric Latif, Felaris Wambui, and Mariam Bishar. 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
1: God hears me and I know He will answer me. 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
0: Wake up blessed. 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
0: Whether it's the Premier League, La Liga, Serie A, the FKF Premier League, or the biggest stories making headlines around the world, Football Fix has you covered. 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
2: Number one, AFCON will happen. Number two, AFCON will happen in Kenya, Uganda, and Tanzania. Number three, I am not sure to bomoa kitu yote.
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2: To do what? 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
0: Whether it's the Premier League, La Liga, Serie A, the FKF Premier League, or the biggest stories making headlines around the world, Football Fix has you covered. Join James Wakabi and Teddy Onyango every Sunday from 11 a.m. to 1 p.m. as they break down the biggest matches, hottest transfers, controversial VAR decisions, and everything in between.
2: Number one, AFCON will happen. Number two, AFCON will happen in Kenya, Uganda, and Tanzania. Number three, I am not sure to bomoa kitu yote.
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1: You don't go throwing big words like cancer to families and to people, but you'll be like, you know, we've treated this infection for a whole month and it's not improving. Can we do some extra tests and check what could be going on? Then the first test, the one we call like peripheral blood test, it starts showing some abnormal cells. You just say, I've seen a few abnormal cells. We want to do some further testing to see what they could be.
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1: Globally, we'll talk about 400,000 children who actually have cancer. Here in our country, we are talking about 3,000 children do have cancer. And for us, it's about that one child. So the numbers may not be millions, but 3,000 children with cancer is a significant burden, is a significant number.
0: Fixing the Nation with Eric Latif, Felaris Wambui, and Mariam Bishar. 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
0: 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Walk in favor.
1: Child of God, have you been feeling tired? 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
1: Heavy, heavy, heavy, heavy, heavy, heavy, heavy, heavy, heavy, heavy, heavy, heavy, heavy, heavy, heavy, heavy, heavy, heavy, heavy, heavy, heavy, heavy, heavy, heavy, heavy, heavy, heavy, heavy, heavy, heavy, heavy, heavy, heavy, heavy, heavy, heavy, heavy, heavy, heavy, heavy, heavy, heavy, heavy, heavy, heavy, heavy, heavy, heavy, heavy, heavy, heavy, heavy, heavy, heavy, heavy, heavy, 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
0: Harry and Nyanduko are in drive mode.

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